0: Back on 6th Street, hearing you whisper through the phone. 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

my name. Cause you knew that I knew that I knew that I'd call you up. You've been going around, going around, going around every party in LA. Cause you knew

On the blind side and down the back ways, the roots of sadness grow. When you can't get what you need,

I was thinking about the band. I was thinking about the fans. We were underground, loading merch in that 12-passenger van. In a small club in Minnesota, in the snow outside of First Ave. I just wanted my name and a star.